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1: It's Ryan Seacrest here, and you're listening to Dream 105.7. All right, intern Bella in the back has a question. The issue about controlling the music in the car with other people. Go ahead, very common.
2: So whenever I drive, I let whoever's sitting shotgun control the music, but my boyfriend disagrees and thinks that he should play the music all the time.
1: My rule of thumb is, if you're in my car, I play my music.
3: Yeah.
2: Yes.
1: If you're in my car and I say, you know what, I want to hear something else, you take control, then that's what you would say. But I would not take control of the music if automatically without being invited to if I wasn't driving.
2: Yeah.
1: But I also don't drive with anyone else.
3: Yeah, you are one of those people.
1: I don't like to be a passenger.
4: Rules, like one item in my car.
3: No. He likes to be the driver. Like, he doesn't want to be the passenger.
2: Right.
1: Exactly, because I can't control when you turn on that yellow.
3: Yes.
1: You wait for it. And
3: it's
1: you
3: like
1: turn
3: Beata.
1: Left.
3: Beata drives herself. Our boss will not take ride shares, will not get in other people's cars. She needs to be driving.
1: I have a very famous phrase.
4: That is,
1: I'll meet you there.
3: Yeah.
1: Even if we're leaving from the same place, I'll follow you.
4: I'll meet you there. It's not giving easy breezy.
1: It really is.
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1: 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Everybody talking about Harry Styles' post-show ritual that he says leaves you in the most vulnerable, almost infant-like stage of yourself. What is it? Tanya's got details coming up next hour.

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1: Tanya, now what is going on? What is this battle of the pillows in your bed with your husband?
2: So it's not a battle. I have also, okay, so I'm getting the best sleep of my entire life since I got this body pillow, okay? So it's one of those body pillows. It's also called a pregnancy pillow, but it goes, basically it's like a U.
1: Between your legs.
2: It goes yeah. between your legs. You can hug it with your arms and you use it as like your pillow for your head. So it's like a all-in-one thing, okay?
3: I can't believe you love this pillow. I hated this
2: Tiffany,
3: pillow.
2: I'm
1: it's too big. It's too, like I'm gonna purse an extra body
3: clunky.
1: In the bed.
3: Yes, exactly. I got rid of it
2: it's
3: right
2: like
3: away.
2: It's like my own personal cocoon. I'm sleeping so amazing. So I'm begging Robbie to get one for himself. Like I am.
3: That's a lot of
2: pillows. Because he's a side sleeper as well. So I'm like, please just try mine for one night. I would love nothing more than for him to have this amazing sleep that I'm having.
1: So you're saying you'd have yours, his, and the two of you in the bed. Yeah. It's like the Backstreet Boys. There's
3: exactly.
1: so many people in there.
3: Literally. So many bodies.
2: Yes. But he'd have his little cocoon. I have my little cocoon and we'd both be sleeping 10 out of 10.
1: And he's fighting this?
2: He won't do it. He won't even try mine for a night.
3: Maybe he doesn't want it.
1: But why do you care? I mean, if the guy's on the other side of the bed sleeping well, why do you care?
2: Isn't it your wife's job to improve your life in every way, shape,
1: or form?
2: Not
1: if you don't want it.
3: Yeah.
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0: Thanks for spending the evening with me, Ryan Seacrest, with you on Dream 105.7. And that's going to do it for us.
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1: Okay.
2: Of course I am. 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
1: Context is going to be important after I ask this.
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1: Have you ever lost anything in your cleavage?
2: I'm so happy you brought this up.
1: Okay.
2: Yeah.
1: Okay.
2: Obviously. Yes, I have. I have.
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1: So I told you, everybody asked me about it. Do you really have a coffee machine in your bedroom? I do. And I was so excited to wake up this morning and save time by starting the coffee machine.
2: Yeah.
1: My outlet was out.
2: Oh, that's a bummer.
1: My outlet was out to grind the beans, to make the coffee, and so I had to find an outlet, like, in the closet under my shoes. There's one in the back under my shoes. So my coffee machine was in the bottom of my closet behind my Sebago shoes, you know, brewing the coffee.
2: Ryan.
1: What?
2: Why not just go to the kitchen at this point?
1: No.
3: Yeah, it's too much.
1: Right. No, principle. I'm trying to save time, so I wanted to do it all in my room. And then, because I was rushing to make it and it was not in the right place, it was very weak, not strong, and so it didn't start me off in the right way. But you know when you have those days where like one little thing happens, you spill something on the way out,
2: you
1: get toothpaste on your shirt, these little things, your kids agitate you, your husband, your wife agitate you, you get to decide, is it going to make your day less than great?
2: Yeah.
1: No. It's not. I'm not going to let it can't have the power of that coffee machine, that Cuisinart that's in the bottom of my closet with the grinder underneath my hanging clothes cannot, because it didn't work well, cannot allow me to have a negative day. I'm choosing to not let it happen.
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1: So this is the number one worst zodiac sign to travel with, and I'll tell you why. Is anybody in the back room a Taurus?
2: No.
1: Capricorn?
2: I am a Capricorn. My little Leo? Sister's a Taurus, though.
3: Yeah, my whole family's a Taurus.
1: Well, you guys
3: are good. I have a Leo, too.
1: You guys are fine. The worst, Aries.
3: Wait, I'm an Aries.
2: Yeah.
1: Sicily's an Aries.
3: I am not the worst. Why are they saying that?
1: So they said it's been proven time and time again.
3: Oh,
1: there's no way around
3: baloney.
1: It.
3: Baloney.
1: They are high energy. They are the most impatient of all the signs.
3: Not true.
1: They need constant stimulation, which clashes with a more relaxed vacation pace. I would say this is you.
3: No, yeah. Let me tell you something. The reason we vacation is because I'm an Aries, because I'm type A. I book all the reservations, the so things for
1: that,
3: the kids
1: to
3: be.
1: That impatience, that energy, that defensiveness. There
3: well,
1: it is.
3: I am going to defend Aries and anybody else who's listening right now because we are pleasant.
1: Would you consider, are you impatient?
3: It depends on the situation.
1: It's a great quality.
3: It just depends on the situation. I make reservations for that reason, so that we don't have to wait.
1: Yeah. I think impatience is a great trait. You just have to look at it the right way. You're efficient. You get things done. You think it through. You're detail-oriented. Today's quote, if you are worried about the cost of going for it, you should see the price of staying exactly where you are. So go for it.
3: Oof.
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0: Dream 105.7. Good morning. It is 5:32 with Curtis and Melanie in the morning. Here we go for a Wednesday. We are under currently two alerts.
1: Okay.
0: As we start here this morning. The first one, yeah, it's the heat. It even right now feels like 32 with the Humidex.
1: Yeah, it's really hot out there right now.
0: It's going to feel like 40 later today.
1: Wow.
0: The second advisory, it wasn't too bad on my way in, but we are under a fog advisory as well.
1: Oh, okay.
0: Yeah.
1: Hmm.
0: They're saying near zero visibility in some spots. So just be careful as you make your way out there this morning. It looks like it, at least in St. Catharines, it's mostly dissipated, I think.
1: I mean, around here, I didn't encounter any fog on my way in.
0: When I first left this morning, I was like, ew. Kind of like Halloween-y.
1: It is. Everything was wet.
0: Yeah.
1: Everything was wet. You could tell that it was raining. I don't know if you heard it in the night. Did you hear it?
0: No, not really.
1: It was really loud.
0: Like, starting
1: it
0: to come down?
1: It was coming down again hard.
0: Okay.
1: Like torrential.
0: Hey, well, yeah. It's going to happen again today, so.
1: Yeah, I'm seeing, like, it's kind of like a mixed bag, though, today as well, because I'm seeing some sun, some rain, some thunderstorms, some lightning, some, like, everything today, but. Yeah, the most important thing is that it's going to be really, really hot.
0: Yeah, 40 with the Humidex here for today, and showers and thunderstorms will continue overnight tonight into tomorrow, but then things are clearing up. That's the good news. So we got a couple crummy days here,
1: yeah,
0: and then we're into the goodness.
1: Yeah, so. I mean, I was looking at Friday, Saturday, Sunday, and Monday, like perfect weather.
0: It's going to be a great Labor Day weekend.
1: Yeah, that's good. That's what we need.
0: So yeah, we'll get rid of this rain, and then we'll be good to go.
1: Yeah.
0: Yeah.
1: I mean, a couple rainy days are okay right now, as long as the rain doesn't get too out of control.
0: Yeah.
1: Obviously.
0: Yeah.
1: I have to get my kids their school supplies. Have you done any of that yet?
0: Oh, yeah, that's all. Well, I say we. My wife has done all of that.
1: She has.
0: Yeah.
1: See, we have to wait until we hear from the school before I know, because the teachers, they usually will email you.
0: Yeah.
1: And tell you what you need for your kids specifically that year.
0: Yeah.
1: So I don't want to buy a whole bunch of stuff I don't need.
0: Yeah.
1: So I'm waiting until I get that email. But the problem is I probably won't get it till Friday.
0: Mm-hmm.
1: And then when I go, I'll have to go out this weekend last minute, and then there will be nothing on the shelves.
0: Slim pickings.
1: Yeah.
0: Well, you know, they need Duotangs. They need,
1: I don't know if they do.
0: Or pencil crayons.
1: I don't know. See, grade 5 and grade 2. So
0: very
1: I'm,
0: different.
1: Yeah. So I was looking back to last year's email just to see what they were asked of last year to see, just make sure I have those things.
0: Yeah.
1: But, like pencils, pencil case markers, erasers.
0: New backpack if they need it. New lunchbox.
1: Yeah, well, that stuff for sure. Yeah. My daughter Vera, I think that now in grade 5, you need like the whole protractor kit.
0: Yeah.
1: I don't know if that's grade 5 or 6, but I'm just going to get it for her just in case.
0: And then it's done for next year.
1: Yeah.
0: Right?
1: If it doesn't get ruined before then or
0: lost. Oh, that's when
1: lost.
0: you throw it in the old storage and away you go. Yeah. So this is what we're looking at for the next couple of days. We're going to get to it. I am ready for Labor Day. Like, ready.
1: Oh, yeah. Like, for the day?
0: For the long weekend.
1: Oh.
0: Yeah.
1: What's going on Labor Day?
0: Nothing. That's why I'm happy.
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3: Good morning. Dealing with plenty of overnight construction on the drive. Niagara bound on the QEW at Fairview has 3 right lanes blocked with overnight construction. The Niagara bound QEW ramp to southbound Eastport has the left lane blocked, and further Fort Erie bound after Ontario, 2 left lanes are blocked with overnight construction. 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I'm Alexis Spiger, Dream 105.7 traffic.
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0: Dream 105.7. It is 10 to 6 with Curtis and Melanie in the morning. So, Melanie, I was reading about this yesterday. Kind of interesting. Weird or odd laws in Canada that are still enforceable to this day.
1: Okay.
0: And a lot of them still kind of actually make sense. Some are odd, though.
1: Okay.
0: Do you know that you can't pay a huge bill with a bunch of coins? It's actually law.
1: Oh.
0: Yeah.
1: Coins.
0: Yeah, so okay. If you were going in, you've seen, we've all seen those videos. Oh, I got an $80 parking ticket and I'm paying in pennies.
1: Yeah.
0: Yeah, that's against the law in Canada.
1: Oh, okay.
0: Yeah. So under our Currency Act, basically 5 cents coins paying, you're limited to $5. Coins from 10 cents to 50 cents, you can pay up to $10.
1: Oh, wow.
0: And then $1 coins, you can pay up to $25.
1: Okay, well, it's a good thing I don't have a whole bunch of coins laying around.
0: That's true. Yeah.
1: What am I going to do with those?
0: Do you know that you need bells on a horse-drawn sleigh in Ontario?
1: Oh.
0: They legally have to have 2 bells on them.
1: I didn't know that.
0: Yeah. Kind of cute, eh?
1: That is cute.
0: Yeah. This one does make sense if you've ever lived out there. It is illegal to own a pet rat in Alberta.
1: Oh, okay.
0: Well, because they have no rats.
1: Yeah, but a pet rat?
0: Yeah.
1: Okay.
0: But literally, there are 0 rats in Alberta.
1: It's amazing.
0: Yeah, it's pretty cool,
1: good for
0: actually.
1: Them.
0: Yeah. I don't know why anyone would want to do this, but melting down Canadian coins without permission is illegal.
1: Yeah. Tampering with any money.
0: Yeah.
1: Is illegal.
0: Yeah.
1: Is it not?
0: I would assume so.
1: Yeah.
0: Yeah. So if you are at an unlawful assembly, wearing a mask can get you charged.
1: Okay.
0: Yeah, that makes sense, right?
1: Yep.
0: Obviously, pretending to be a police officer. Pretty big illegal thing.
1: Yeah.
0: Pulling fire alarms.
1: Yeah.
0: If it's not real,
1: right.
0: You can get charged.
1: Right.
0: Did you know that gun hunting, so going hunting on Sundays, is still restricted in parts of Ontario?
1: Oh.
0: It's kind of weird, eh?
1: Okay.
0: Yeah. You lived in Toronto a good long while.
1: Longer than me. Yeah.
0: I only lived there for maybe, 3-4 years.
1: Okay.
0: Some Toronto public squares, it is illegal to climb trees.
1: Oh. Okay. Only some public squares?
0: Yeah, not all of them.
1: Not all of them.
0: But some of them.
1: Okay, so I guess when it says, there's a sign that says no climbing.
0: Yeah.
1: They really mean
0: and
1: it.
0: And you can get charged.
1: Okay.
0: And the last one makes sense. You can't shovel your snow onto a public roadway.
1: Right.
0: I mean, you got it. That's why we all have snowbanks, right?
1: Yeah, that's right.
0: Not that we want to start thinking about that.
1: Oh, Curtis.
0: Well, it happens every year.
1: Hopefully it happens a little bit
0: late.
1: You know, I did see September the fall schedule when it comes to weather in Ontario.
0: Yeah.
1: And it said that it doesn't look like we're going to be getting any snow till late November.
0: Love that.
1: So I'm like, hanging on to that one.
0: Do you want me to poo-poo on your parade?
1: Sure.
0: I did see the winter outlook.
1: And it's looking,
0: Southern Ontario.
1: It's looking pretty bad.
0: It's not going to be the best. It's going to be snowy.
1: You know what? We'll cross that bridge when we get there.
0: Yes, that bridge is so far away.
1: It's so far away.
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3: Heads up, we're dealing with some overnight road work on the Niagara-bound QEW at Fairview. 3 right lanes are blocked, just some light volume through that stretch. The Niagara-bound QEW ramp to southbound Eastport has the left lane blocked and further Fort Erie bound after Ontario. A couple left lanes, they're blocked with overnight construction. 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

0: Curtis and Melanie in the morning.
1: Good morning. It is 6 o'clock on your Wednesday. Melanie coming up before 6:30. If you are a millennial or maybe Gen X, you might be able to make some money on something because something is making a big comeback with the younger generation. And if you're a millennial or Gen Xer, you probably have thousands of dollars of them still in your house.
2: I want to make some money, Curtis.
1: You could.
2: Okay.
1: I'll tell you all about it before 6:30.
2: All right. And coming up, I played a game with my kids at the park yesterday that I have never played with them before. And I got to say, I think it went over pretty well.
1: Nice.
2: I'm going to tell you what it is. Perhaps maybe you want to do this in the last few days of summer coming up.
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1: Dream 105.7, it is 610 with Curtis and Melanie in the morning.
2: So yesterday I took my girls to the park yet again because we have done 1,000 parks this summer. It's just something fun and free to do. So we go to the park and we're there. We're the only ones there. And I play with my kids at the park. So like we go on the swings, we do hide and seek. I get right in there with them. And yesterday my 7-year-old Margo was like, I have a new game. Why don't we play a game where Vera and I are the parents and you're us?
1: Ah, little Freaky Friday kind of switcheroo kind of thing.
2: Yeah, a little dipsy doodle.
1: Yeah, yeah. That's
2: and
1: a fun game.
2: Like, I was like, okay, like this could be good.
1: So I would just immediately start complaining that I'm bored.
2: Okay, thank you so much for saying that. Because I'm like, don't judge my parenting for doing this.
1: No,

0: that. I want that. No, it's not fair. Do I have to? I was like, I went all in, and I didn't just do it like that exaggerated. I did it like how they are.
1: Nice.
0: To the point where they both looked at me at one point, like right dead in the eye, and were like, are we like this? And I went, yeah.
1: Yeah.
0: And they were like, really? Like they fully were
1: boom, they got their first
0: shocked.
1: Self-actualization yes. at the age of, you know, 7 and 9.
0: They were shocked that that's how they acted, but kind of laughed about it, but yeah. then after was like, oh, like that's how we are. So on the way home from the park,
1: yeah.
0: they both went, we're not going to act like that again.
1: Aw.
0: And I was like,
1: really sweet.
0: Oh my gosh, guys, really? And they're like, it's almost like they talked because they were walking ahead of me.
1: Yeah,
0: they
1: yeah.
0: came to the general consensus that they're not going to act like that anymore. I got to say, yesterday, all day, they were so well-behaved and sweet and really paid attention to what came out of their mouths
1: nice.
0: For the rest of the day. So I wanted to throw it out there for the parents. It's been a long summer.
1: Just do it.
0: If you want to do a little bit of, like, roles reverse, make it a game with the kids, and then give them what they've been giving you all summer, we might be onto something here.
1: The only thing that would make this better is if they started acting, like, truly like you, or you're like, I need a glass
0: did.
1: Of wine.
0: They actually did, though.
1: Where's my white claw? Yeah,
0: there were a few things where I was like,
1: Do I act like that?
0: Well, the only reason why I act like that is because of you.
1: Exactly. It's a full circle moment, right?
0: Yeah.
1: Hey, we only got 3 days to go.
0: Yep.
1: Hang in there, parents.
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3: Heads up, we're still dealing with some overnight road work on the Niagara-bound QEW at Fairview. Three right lanes are blocked, causing volume through that stretch. The Niagara-bound QEW ramp to southbound Eastport has the left lane blocked, but good news further, Fort Erie-bound after Ontario, road work has been cleared. 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

0: Dream 105.7, it is 6:18 with Curtis and Melanie in the morning. I have some potentially good news if you're a millennial or Gen X or even a boomer, and you've still got these things in your house. Something that you were like, oh, should I get rid of them? Do I just get rid of, you know?
1: Yeah.
0: You could be making some money on this. I'm here to tell you now that CDs are back.
1: Good.
0: Particularly with young people.
1: They should be.
0: Searches for CD players in particular have been up almost 100% this summer. Young kids want CD players. They want tangible CDs.
1: Nice.
0: So where do we make money? We go down to our basement because we all know it's in our basement where we spent probably no less than $15,000 on CDs.
1: Honestly.
0: And if we can start getting, you know, $5-6 a CD now.
1: Yeah.
0: You recoup some of those costs, right? Because the kids like the old music too. They'd be like, what? Bone Thugs and Harmony.
1: Yeah.
0: Let's go.
1: No, it's true. And when you think about like records made a huge comeback for art for millennials.
0: Yeah.
1: Right? So like, you should see my basement. I have a full wall in my basement that is all CDs.
0: Yeah.
1: CDs.
0: Yeah.
1: We have, I'm not kidding when I say thousands of CDs downstairs.
0: I believe you.
1: I don't know if my husband would want, these are all his, by the way. They're not mine. I think I have like three.
0: Yeah. Dance Mix 96.
1: Yeah, like, No Doubt. Maybe Tragic Kingdom. And then like Our Lady Peace.
0: Yeah.
1: Spiritual Machines or something.
0: Melancholy and the Infinite Sadness. You probably got the double.
1: Oh, Brad has every single CD.
0: Yeah.
1: Every single one. I don't know if he is going to ever want to sell it.
0: Okay.
1: But it doesn't. I want to say it doesn't do anything, but he also has one of those CD players that holds like 100 CDs.
0: Oh, nice.
1: And you put them in and just like rotate songs. So
0: that's
1: it's
0: fun.
1: Kind of like shuffle.
0: Shuffle before shuffle
1: before
0: was the
1: shuffle.
0: Thing. Here's the thing that I love the most on this, and maybe this is me like, meh. I like that the youth seem to be going back to, no, I want to own a physical thing.
1: Yes.
0: Not everything that I own is in a cloud where I don't physically, tangibly own anything.
1: Right, right.
0: Because we don't own anything.
1: No,
0: we don't own
1: true.
0: Movies. We have Netflix. We don't own our music.
1: Yeah.
0: It's on whatever,
1: yeah,
0: except for when you're on radio.
1: Yeah.
0: That's why we're free.
1: It's true.
0: So I like going back to physically owning things.
1: Absolutely. I do too. And there's nothing like listening to an album, like holding it, looking at the lyric sleeve. Yeah, the lyric sleeve and just all the pictures.
0: Yeah.
1: I remember the only way I could get a really good look at Britney Spears was in her little cover of her album.
0: Yeah.
1: Right? And seeing all the lyrics and everything and then putting on the album and listening to the whole thing.
0: Yeah.
1: From front to back.
0: Yeah.
1: You know?
0: It's awesome.
1: It was the best.
0: It's the best. So that's good news. Hopefully this makes a full comeback. CDs are back.

0: Bye.
1: And now, headlines with Curtis and Melanie.
2: Showers, a risk of a thunderstorm, and a heat warning in effect today with the Humidex could reach a high of 40 degrees. Here's a look at your headlines. Canada's chief public health officer is urging parents to make sure routine childhood vaccinations are up to date as kids head back to school. Dr. Joss Reimer says measles is still spreading after an outbreak cost Canada its measles elimination status late last year. Children should receive two doses of the measles, mumps, and rubella vaccine before they start school. Police are searching for witnesses after a serious crash this past weekend. It was shortly after midnight on Saturday when Niagara Regional Police were called to a crash near Merrittville Highway and Beaver Dams Road in Thorold. Officers say a white 2015 Ford Fusion was heading westbound on Beaver Dams when the driver lost control and crashed. The 20-year-old driver from Hamilton was taken to hospital with serious injuries. The cause of the crash is still under investigation, and detectives are hoping to find a witness or someone that might have dash cam footage of the area during the collision. A Niagara man is running 115 kilometers to support a local charity in Niagara Falls. Adam White plans to run the region on September 26th and 27th to help raise funds for the bridge. The bridge runs a food recovery program that picks up foods that are set to be thrown out by hotels, restaurants, banquet centers, and more. Then they distribute that food to those in need. Adam will run the entire length of the Welland Canal, the Friendship Trail, around the Niagara Parkway, and finish at the bridge on Queen Street. In sports, the Blue Jays fell 6-1 to the Guardians, and the Welland Jackfish beat London 11-3. That's your Dream 105.7 headlines. For more info, visit cktvnews.com.
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3: We're still dealing with some overnight road work causing volume on the Niagara-bound QEW. Heads up at Fairview. Three right lanes are blocked again, causing volume through that stretch. The Niagara-bound QEW ramp to southbound Eastport has the left lane blocked, and the southbound Eastport ramp to the Niagara-bound QEW shut down with road work. 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I'm Alexis Viger, Dream 105.7 traffic.
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0: Dream 105.7 at 6:42 with Curtis and Melanie in the morning.
1: I saw this everywhere yesterday, Curtis. It was an MIT study that was just done.
0: Mm-hmm.
1: That basically had people, they divided people into three groups. Okay, students into three groups.
0: Mm-hmm.
1: They had them all write the same essay. One group of students used ChatGPT.
0: Mm-hmm.
1: The other group used just search engines.
0: Okay.
1: And the other group just used their brains.
0: Ah.
1: And it showed that by far the least amount of brain activity, and when I say least amount, I mean practically no brain engagement.
0: Yeah.
1: Came from the people that were using ChatGPT.
0: Of course.
1: Now,
0: why did they even need to do a study on it? It does it for you.
1: When I saw this, I'm like, that is the literal point of ChatGPT,
0: yeah,
1: is so that you don't have to use your brain. You don't have to think.
0: Yeah.
1: Because you could, I could grab my phone right now and I could put on the, voice, like voice to text translate.
0: Yeah.
1: And I could say, hey, ChatGPT, can you write me an essay right now on why Curtis and Melanie have the best morning show in the entire region and make it sound really good and legit and give me some facts. And it would do the whole thing for me,
0: yeah,
1: in a whole essay, make it however many words you want. You tell it what to do. It does exactly that for you. You use zero brain activity.
0: Yeah.
1: And the pictures, it was like for anybody using their brain and actually writing it on their own, their,
0: yeah,
1: brain was lit up, colorful, magical.
0: Yeah.
1: The ChatGPT one was just completely like black and white, like not lit up at all. No,
0: yeah,
1: magic happening. The search engine one was more along the lines of using your own brain,
0: yeah,
1: than it was to ChatGPT.
0: Yeah.
1: Which is also interesting because if you're searching things up and you're reading, you're still using your brain activity to make it your own words.
0: Well, totally. It's just like reading a book other than, you know, maybe the imagination side not kicking in.
1: Right.
0: Yeah.
1: It also showed that the people that used ChatGPT could not remember any of their work. They had zero memory
0: when it came
1: to what they had actually done. Because they're not using their brain to do it themselves.
0: Well, their brain's decided this isn't that important for me. I don't need to hold, because we hold on to memories that our brains are here to protect us.
1: Yes.
0: So we remember things. Oh, is this a threat or is this a good thing or whatever? So if it's just nothing.
1: Yes.
0: Of course it's going to come out that way.
1: This is just another example of how it's not making us smarter.
0: It's certainly not.
1: No.
0: I keep going back to it. And just because it's such a wonderful movie, I know you like doing movie recommendations.
1: I do.
0: For those of you out there, it was an absolute flop at the box office, but it was an unbelievable cult classic.
1: Oh, Idiocracy.
0: Idiocracy is one of the best written movies.
1: I haven't seen that movie in a long time, actually.
0: You should rewatch it. It's
1: been
0: so
1: like
0: good.
1: A decade at least.
0: It's so, so good. It's Idiocracy with Luke Wilson. It's got a good Dax Shepard's in,
1: yeah,
0: it. It's really, really good, and we are getting ever so close to this.
1: Well, here's the thing. I mean, if we're writing essays and we're doing things that we should probably be using our brains for,
0: yeah,
1: we should not. That's not what ChatGPT is for. To be honest, I don't even really know what ChatGPT is good for yet.
0: I don't think
1: it is.
0: What
1: is it good for
0: nothing.
1: Yet?
0: Nothing. Absolutely nothing.
1: It's got to be good for something.
0: ChatGPT. What is it good for? Absolutely nothing.
1: Say it again.
0: What are the lyrics to that? ChatGPT, can you write me a song about what you're good for, but it being absolutely nothing?
1: It would.
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3: The in-town drive is trouble-free. We're still dealing with road work, causing some heavy volume on the Niagara-bound QEW at Fairview. Three right lanes are blocked, and volume's filling in on the Toronto-bound side of the QEW on the downside of the Burlington Skyway Bridge toward Fairview Plains Road, and light volume through Walker's Line. 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I'm Alexis Spiger, Dream 105.7 traffic.
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1: Crash-free drive as you head out. We're still dealing with some road work on the Niagara-bound QEW at Fairview, taking out a couple right lanes through that stretch and seeing volume filling in on the Toronto-bound side of the QEW. On the downside of the Burlington Skyway Bridge toward Fairview Plains Road and filling in as you make your way through Burlington and Oakville. 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
1: Good morning. It is just before 7 o'clock on your Wednesday. Of course, we got our game of the day coming up after 7:30. 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
2: I know. It's our fave. Also, we do have the breakdown coming up as well. We have to talk some recalls, some summertime recalls here in Canada. Also, Miley's rebranded. She has an album coming out. We'll get into it. And the Raptors have teased a new look, perhaps?
1: Okay.
2: This is what the internet's saying anyway. We'll get to it all coming up in the breakdown.
0: CHRE, St. Catharines. 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

0: The Breakdown with Curtis and Melanie.
1: Let's do it. Three stories for our Wednesday morning.
2: Okay, we're going to start with a recall. If you've been doing a lot of grilling this summer, you might want to check your barbecue brush. Cuisinart metal wire grill brushes have been recalled because the little metal bristles can break off and end up stuck in your food. And swallowing one can cause some serious injuries, potentially even requiring surgery. So the recall is now expanded to about 3.6 million brushes. With 54 reports now of Brussels coming loose and, some people were requiring medical treatment.
1: Yeah.
2: In addition to that,

0: metal brush to clean your barbecue, please stop.
1: Stop.
0: I stopped about 10 years ago, probably about 10 years ago now. My little guy was young, having a burger, and he says, Daddy, there's something in my burger.
1: Mm-hmm.
0: It's my 14-year-old. He's probably five at the time.
1: Mm-hmm.
0: And he spit it out, and it was one of the metal bristles
1: that had
0: lodged into the burger.
1: Oh, gosh.
0: And from that day forward, I have only used... You can buy wooden ones that will last an entire season.
1: Yeah.
0: It just don't use them.
1: Yeah.
0: Yeah.
1: Good call. Good call. You know, I never thought about it before, but yeah, that would make perfect sense.
0: Yeah.
1: Okay. We'll move on. Miley Cyrus entering a new era. She is no longer... Drop the Cyrus. She's just Miley. We talked about this a couple days ago. So she has rebranded herself now officially as Miley. And she's releasing her 10th studio album. It's called Bass Persuades.
0: Mm.
1: And it's coming out on September 18th. She's also returning to the stage for two Hollywood Bowl shows in October.
0: Oh, fun.
1: Yeah. So that's going to be her first major live performances in many years.
0: Yeah.
1: I think she hasn't performed live in 3 years now.
0: Well, she's talked about how it takes a very strong toll on her mental health. And as much as I would love to see Miley Cyrus in concert, I'd rather see her thriving and doing well.
1: Yeah.
0: And we still get new Miley music.
1: I know, new Miley.
0: So be listening for that. That'll be coming up on Dream for sure.
1: Yeah, the album is being described as an emotional journey through love, life, and personal growth.
0: Nice.
1: And we'll end with this. The Raptors have their fans wondering if a little bit of the old school Raptors is coming back. The team, they recently teased a new logo featuring a Raptor making the familiar Kyle Lowry hand-up gesture.
0: Nice.
1: Wearing his number 7. Also with the caption, a legacy too big for one night.
0: Ooh.
1: So this has now sparked some speculation that this could be tied to his retire, like a jersey retirement for Lowry.
0: I think
1: like
0: so.
1: Like a tribute.
0: I mean, he's known as the Groat for a reason.
1: The Groat.
0: Greatest Raptor of all time.
1: Yeah.
0: Yep.
1: I don't know. Those ones in Jurassic Park were pretty good in the
0: Lowry's
1: kitchen.
0: Better.
1: Either way, the fans are honestly interested because Toronto just, we all as a whole love nostalgia.
0: Yeah.
1: And, we're excited for a new season.
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3: Things aren't looking too bad on the drive. Heading out, still dealing with some overnight road work on the Niagara-bound QEW at Fairview. Three right lanes are blocked. Your Toronto-bound QEW, that's filling in. You're going to find volume now on the downside of the Burlington Skyway Bridge toward Fairview Plains Road. Volume as you make your way through Guelph Line on and off toward Burloak. 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

0: Dream 105.7, it is 722 with Curtis and Melanie in the morning. Read about this yesterday, Melanie. I thought this was awesome. Awesome, awesome.
1: Hi.
0: You know how much I love football. I love my Buffalo Bills. Mm-hmm. For the past few years, I finally, after years of putting it off, I finally joined a fantasy football league.
1: Okay.
0: We've got our draft coming up on Labor Day Monday.
1: You weren't part of one last year, were you?
0: Yeah.
1: Oh, you were?
0: Last couple years.
1: Okay.
0: Yeah.
1: Sorry.
0: No, that's all right.
1: So you're back into it this year. You have the same draft, the same group of people.
0: Same people.
1: Okay.
0: Oh, well, a couple newbies usually come in and out, but roughly the same group. But I was reading about this, and it's getting more popular now. So a girl was like, we'd always host a party for my husband's fantasy football draft.
1: Yeah.
0: And I wanted to be coordinating in with the party and everything and, you know, make sure it was a fun day. And then she's like, wait a minute. Why don't I, because me and the girls would just hang out. They're like, why don't we start a girls-only fantasy football league?
1: Okay.
0: So then we can be a part of the fun, too.
1: Yeah.
0: So now they started, and now more and more girls-only fantasy football leagues are popping up. They're like, why do the boys get to have all the fun?
1: Hmm.
0: We want to do it, too.
1: Are there
0: and it's
1: no,
0: just
1: like,
0: for the girls.
1: There are no, like, girl and, like, multi?
0: Oh, big time.
1: Oh, okay.
0: Yeah.
1: They just want to do something separate.
0: Just for the girls. Because then they get to do separate themes for the parties or whatever. Still have the... We don't do a party. We just... get together and go online and do it.
1: It sounds like a really big commitment.
0: No, it really isn't. It really isn't. You set your lineup each week, you're good to go.
1: Okay.
0: And I love that because so many more women, some are calling it from the Taylor Swift effect, are getting into football.
1: Right.
0: I love that there's more now just girls-only fantasy football leagues.
1: Yeah.
0: Yeah.
1: I mean, it doesn't interest me at all.
0: You wouldn't do it?
1: No. Curtis, I just can't get into football.
0: That's all right.
1: I can't do it. I try every single year with my husband to like it, and I just can't. I'm not gonna yuck on your yum.
0: No.
1: Right now.
0: And you root for the Bills passively.
1: Yeah, of course. I mean, the Bills are the home team.
0: Yeah.
1: I'm gonna root for them 100%. Yeah. I just don't watch games because my mind wanders in 20 seconds.
0: Yeah.
1: When the whistle goes and everyone's talking and figuring out what happened, I'm like, you lost me. I'm done.
0: Okay.
1: I'm out.
0: So you're not gonna be joining any fantasy football?
1: No. Further to that, I probably won't even be watching any games.

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1: Showers, a risk of a thunderstorm, and a heat warning in effect today with the Humidex could reach a high of 40 degrees. Here's a look at your headlines. Canada's chief public health officer is urging parents to make sure routine childhood vaccinations are up to date as kids head back to school. Dr. Joss Reimer says measles is still spreading after an outbreak cost Canada its measles elimination status late last year. Children should receive two doses of the measles, mumps, and rubella vaccine before they start school. Police are searching for witnesses after a serious crash this past weekend. It was shortly after midnight on Saturday when Niagara Regional Police were called to a crash near Merrittville Highway and Beaver Dams Road in Thorold. Officers say a white 2015 Ford Fusion was heading westbound on Beaver Dams when the driver lost control and crashed. The 20-year-old driver from Hamilton was taken to hospital with serious injuries. The cause of the crash is still under investigation, and detectives are hoping to find a witness or someone that might have dash cam footage of the area during the collision. A Niagara man is running 115 kilometers to support a local charity in Niagara Falls. Adam White plans to run the region on September 26th and 27th to help raise funds for the bridge. The bridge runs a food recovery program that picks up foods that are set to be thrown out by hotels, restaurants, banquet centers, and more. Then they distribute that food to those in need. Adam will run the entire length of the Welland Canal, the Friendship Trail, around the Niagara Parkway, and finish at the bridge on Queen Street. In sports, the Blue Jays fell 6-1 to the Guardians, and the Welland Jackfish beat London 11-3. 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For more info, visit cktvnews.com.
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2: Well, things are still trouble-free as you head out on the 406, the 405, and the 420 drive. Your Toronto-bound side of the QEW dealing with the regular volume now, slow from Nikola Tesla. That volume continues over the Burlington Skyway Bridge. Still finding it building as you make your way through Burlington and Oakville. It's not that bad. 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Learn more at jumpstart.canadiantire.ca. I'm Alexis Spiger, Dream 105.7 traffic.
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0: Dream 105.7, it is 7:36 with Curtis and Melanie in the morning. It is time now for our game of the day. 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
1: Oh, they're the best. And there's so many good movies right now.
0: There is.
1: Yeah, so you have your pick of the litter. Mm-hmm. We are playing Curtis and Melanie's Matchy Match, where you pick either myself or Curtis, and you got to get 1 out of 3 correct, and then you're going to get the tickets and treats. 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

0: 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And joining us today for our game of the day is Lika in Thornhill. Good morning, Lika.
1: Good morning.
2: Hey, Lika. 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
1: I'll go with Melanie.
0: Okay. Melanie is going to leave the room. I'm going to give you three words. You say the first word that comes to mind, and you match one out of three with Melanie, and you're going to win, okay?
1: Okay.
0: All right, your first... Yeah, she's gone. I had to make sure she was out of the room. Okay. Your first word is silver.
1: Silver lining.
0: Okay. Thunder.
1: Lightning.
0: Oh, I like that one. And finally, Caesar.
1: Salad.
0: Oh, I like this. I think you're going to cruise through this one. Melanie!
1: I don't know. No,
0: I think you guys are going to cruise through this.
2: Okay.
0: All right.
2: Lika, let's do this.
0: All right. You ready for this one, Melanie?
2: I am ready.
0: Your first word from Lika. Silver.
2: Dollar.
0: Oh, that's what I would have gone with.
2: Oh, no.
0: She went with silver lining.
2: Oh, silver lining. Oh, that was good. Yeah. Okay. All right.
0: All right. We got two more chances here. I think we're going to be just fine.
2: Okay.
0: Thunder.
2: Lightning.
0: Thunder. Via the thunder. Bum, bum, bum.
2: Lightning and the thunder. Was that it?
0: Yes, that was it.
2: Okay, good. Lika, yay. Oh, thank goodness. It's so nerve-wracking.
0: Take a number. I was lightning before the thunder. Thunder. Mm-mm. And if you don't get this last one, I would never put our friendship on the table, but it is at risk.
2: Oh, no. The pressure's on.
0: Caesar?
2: Salad.
0: Okay, Caesar salad.
2: Caesar salad, yes. Right? Okay, good. I'm like, what else could it be?
0: Yeah.
2: Caesar.
1: I know, well.
0: Dressing?
1: Caesar dressing. Yeah. Silver, I was trying to think of the money. I couldn't think of silver dollar, but I did think money first, and then
2: It does. I actually like your answer better than mine. I like silver lining. I love a good silver lining.
0: Silver,
2: you know what I'm
0: lines.
2: Saying?
1: Yeah. Do we? Okay. Yeah. Oh, that's awesome.
0: You win.
2: Yay! Congratulations, Lika.
1: Oh, that's awesome. Thanks so much, guys.
0: Thank you for listening to Dream 105.7. You have a wonderful day. We'll play again tomorrow. It's probably going to be a whodunit.
2: Oh,
0: you didn't know that was coming.
2: Definitely going to be a whodunit.
0: Let's go.

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1: Okay, a whole bunch of people have combined the most overrated tourist spots in the USA.
0: Okay.
1: I want to see if you've been to any of these.
0: I can guarantee you I haven't.
1: Okay. On the list, I've been to only one.
0: Yeah, I love traveling in, but like most of my experience in the US has been, like Western New York and Michigan.
1: Yeah. So you haven't ventured far into the states.
0: No, I haven't.
1: No. Honestly, me neither.
0: Yeah. Well, you drove all the way down to Florida, but
1: that's
0: not really tourist stopping, you know what I mean?
1: Well, you know what's funny is like a huge tourist destination in the USA would be Disney World.
0: Yeah, but it's not overrated.
1: No, it was not on the list
0: at
1: all.
0: Even though I have zero interest in going, I know it's not overrated.
1: Definitely not overrated at all. If anything, underrated. Okay. You don't really know until you get there. Okay.
0: I'm going to throw one out there early. See if it's on the list.
1: I bet you're going to guess a few, but there's seven.
0: Seven. First one.
1: Yeah.
0: Grand Canyon. Just a big hole.
1: No, the Grand Canyon didn't make the list.
0: Oh, okay. Just a big hole.
1: Okay, seven is Salem, Massachusetts.
0: No, because that's just sad.
1: Yeah.
0: I don't want to go there.
1: They say stay away in October during witchy season too, because that's when the most tourists flock there.
0: Okay.
1: Six, the southernmost point in the continental U.S., which is just a statue at the very end of Key West, Florida. It's a huge popular tourist destination. They say it's very overrated. It's just a statue.
0: Okay.
1: That was number six.
0: Okay.
1: Number five, Bourbon Street.
0: I kind of want to go to Bourbon Street.
1: They say skip the tourist trap, head to Frenchman Street instead. Okay?
0: Okay. I do want to go to New Orleans someday.
1: Number four. The Four Corners Monument at the intersection of Arizona, New Mexico, Colorado, and Utah.
0: Oh, yeah, that's where you're in four states at once.
1: Yes.
0: That seems like a long drive to go.
1: Now
0: I'm in Arizona.
1: Now I'm here.
0: Now I'm here. All right, well, let's begin the 35-hour drive home.
1: Yeah.
0: Yeah, I could see that being overrated.
1: Number three is Mount Rushmore.
0: It's just rocks that look like people.
1: Okay. They're pretty famous rocks.
0: They are pretty famous
1: and
0: rocks.
1: People.
0: Yeah. I don't know, like, would I ever... I don't think I'd ever make a plan to do that trip.
1: No, me neither. I mean, anything that
0: if I was driving past it, I'd be like, oh, let's go to Mount Rushmore.
1: Right, totally.
0: Yeah.
1: But you wouldn't go out of your way to get
0: there. No. It wouldn't be like we've booked a trip to go see Mount Rushmore.
1: Right.
0: Yeah.
1: Number two is the only place that I've been on this list, and that would be Times Square in New York.
0: Yeah, I have zero interest in going
1: there. When I say overrated, I don't think it was overrated. It was just like I never want to go there again.
0: No,
1: it was way too busy, way too overstimulating.
0: Yeah, I don't. That gives. I have zero interest in going.
1: Yeah, but you don't like crowds.
0: Not really.
1: Number one, by the way, speaking of crowds, number one most overrated place in the whole USA is the Las Vegas Strip.
0: Oh no way!
1: Yeah, they're saying head to Fremont Street
0: and Fremont.
1: Instead, it's just as fun, half the price. They're talking the actual Vegas Strip, though.
0: Yeah, so that's off the Strip. I don't know.
1: I've never been to Vegas.
0: I want to go.
1: See, I have no desire to go to Vegas, but I also don't like to gamble.
0: No, I see. I do, and I would like to go. I'm gonna hold out and wait till everything gets sorted out here. Like, well, the Canadian dollar's just so low.
1: Yeah.
0: And, like, I had buddies telling me that the last time they were down in Vegas, it was like $68 for two drinks. I'm like, no. I want to have a beer. We got two awesome casinos right here in Niagara, and I can sleep in my own bed at
1: night. We have all of those things here. Times Square, just go to, what is it called? Young and Dundas Square in Toronto. It's pretty much the same thing.
0: If you ask me, that's overrated too.
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3: Well, things are still trouble-free as you head out on the 406, the 405, and the 420 drive. Your Toronto-bound side of the QEW dealing with the regular volume now. Slow from Nikola Tesla. That volume continues over the Burlington Skyway Bridge. 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It's not that bad. 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
1: Good morning. It is 8 o'clock on your Wednesday. Melanie, I know you like Zodiac stuff.
2: I do.
1: Well, I'm here to tell you, a teacher has gone kind of viral because they decided that they were going to assign the classroom seating chart for her class based on the children's zodiac signs.
2: Ooh, interesting.
1: Has been doing it for a while now.
2: I love astrology. I'm so curious how that would go.
1: I'm going to share the results. It's at the very least, even if you don't believe in this stuff, it's interesting to see how it all kind of worked out.
2: Okay.
1: So we're going to chat about that coming up.
2: Great. We're also going to talk about the drink of fall.
1: Mm-hmm.
2: And we're going to compare it to some other things that you eat in your life and the sugar content.
1: Oh, dear.
2: Just for a little bit of fun. Also, people are putting this in their PSL to make it even better. It's a hack. So we'll get into it. All the PSL stuff coming up.
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0: Dream 105.7, it is 8:10 with Curtis and Melanie in the morning. Melanie, a teacher, has gone kind of viral for sharing that for a few years now, she decided that she was going to select the classroom seating chart based off of her students' zodiac signs.
1: I love it.
0: So that's how, because she was going through it with her friends. It's like, oh, it's always so hard. How do you know? And the friend threw it out there and she's like, you know what? Let's see what happens.
1: Sure, why not?
0: So whether or not you believe in this, it was interesting to see what happened.
1: Okay.
0: So, she grouped all the earth signs. That's your Taurus, Virgo, Capricorn.
1: Yes.
0: Then, fire signs.
1: Okay.
0: Aries, Leo, and Sagittarius.
1: Yep.
0: Water signs, Cancer, Scorpio, and Pisces.
1: Mm-hmm.
0: And then she grouped all the air signs together.
1: Mm-hmm.
0: Geminis, Libras, Aquarius.
1: Okay.
0: So, she did say that some things did seem to check out.
1: Okay.
0: So remember what your earth, what your sign is, right?
1: Yeah.
0: Or your kids. She said that the earth sign section always seemed to finish their work first and would ask for more challenging work.
1: Okay.
0: But at the water table, emotions usually ran quite high.
1: Okay.
0: So maintaining focus at the air sign table was also a challenge as they were a little easily distracted.
1: That's me.
0: Yeah.
1: I'm the air sign.
0: Now the fire sign table seemed to argue constantly. However, they fiercely loved their little group.
1: Oh.
0: So they would argue, but they would all be together.
1: They
0: right?
1: run hot.
0: Yeah. So she found that it actually did work out. And she said, last year I had majority Aries, which was a rough year. And the Pisces was the year before, which was a very emotional year, she
1: right.
0: said. But some of those things did seem to check out.
1: Wow. I love that. Well, that just shows that there is something to when you were born.
0: It could be.
1: Like they're 100%. I fully, fully believe in astrology.
0: Okay.
1: I love it because it makes you feel seen. I mean, as long as you're not basing your

0: cool experiment.
1: Yeah. She did say that it's basically, it was like a jumping off point to get her students, to get to know her students' individual quirks.
0: Right.
1: And their needs better during the first month of school. Then she could reassess based on
0: yes,
1: that.
0: Yes. I love it.
1: So whether or not, it's kind of a cool thing.
0: I mean, teachers right now, not a bad idea if you're looking to, for seating placement for next week.
1: Yeah. And I did say, so those were grade threes.
0: Right.
1: So
0: grade three.
1: Yeah. It is important to say what grade the kids are in, right?
0: Okay, yeah, yeah.
1: Because they're still just little and learning. So, yeah, just wanted to throw that out there with back to school coming up.
0: You're a Virgo, right?
1: I am. I'm an earth sign.
0: You're an earth sign. Yeah. I'm a Gemini.
1: Want to get my stuff done.
0: I'm the air.
1: Yeah.
0: Makes sense.
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3: Well, dealing with more volume on the Toronto bound side of the QEW, seeing some light volume as you make your way through Fruitland, then it's slow from the Red Hill. The volume continues over the Burlington Skyway Bridge through Fairview Plains Road. Still slow as you make your way through Burlington and Oakville, but the drive is crash free. 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I'm Alexis Feiger, Dream 105.7 traffic.
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0: Dream 105.7, it is 20 after 8 with Curtis and Melanie in the morning.
1: Okay, I want to throw this out there. People are saying that if you ask for this in your pumpkin spice latte, it'll make it 10 times better.
0: Mm.
1: So they call it a Cinderella latte. So instead of ordering your PSL with only pumpkin sauce, you substitute half of the pumps with chocolate mocha sauce. So you do half pumpkin, half chocolate mocha, and it will turn your pumpkin spice latte into a Cinderella latte.
0: Yeah,
1: it's a hack that only, I guess, huge Starbucks fans know about. See, we talked yesterday about like substitutions and what. I would never ask for this. Like,
0: no.
1: If I'm getting a PSL, I'm getting a PSL.
0: Same.
1: Now, speaking of the PSL, the sugar content. Are you aware of how much sugar is in a pumpkin spice latte?
0: I'm assuming it's a fair bit.
1: In between 50 and 65 grams of sugar in one latte. That's a grande or a venti. Okay.
0: So is that the small?
1: That's like the medium to the large.
0: Oh, okay. Medium to large.
1: Okay. So I just want to tell you.
0: Okay, that's not that bad.
1: Is it not that bad?
0: That's like a can of soda, isn't it?
1: No. The equivalent.
0: Okay.
1: Of a one, either grande to venti, pumpkin spice latte when it comes to Oreos would be 13 Oreos.
0: Oh, my Lord.
1: Tim Hortons donuts. We'll go with the Honey Cruller.
0: Okay.
1: 7.5.
0: Of those.
1: Yeah.
0: That's the equivalent of having 7.5 Honey Crullers.
1: It's the equivalent of having 6 chocolate dip donuts.
0: Oh, my Lord.
1: And 3.5 apple fritters.
0: That's crazy.
1: 12 to 20 Timbits.
0: Wow. Okay, that makes me never want to have a PSL again.
1: Would you like a Kit Kat, right?
0: I love Kit Kat.
1: 3 Kit Kats.
0: Full bars.
1: So 3 bars.
0: Three
1: full Kit Kat bars.
0: 12 sticks of Kit Kat.
1: Yes.
0: Give me a break.
1: Don't hate me. Don't hate me. I'm so sorry that I'm taking you through this. I'm not saying don't have a PSL. Have the pumpkin spice latte,
0: yeah,
1: but
0: maybe just make it
1: just
0: a treat. It's like eating 6 donuts.
1: Just know how much sugar is in one. So
0: Good Lord.
1: I know. So you can, by the way, a tall pumpkin spice latte, which is a small.
0: Tall's a small.
1: Is 38 grams of sugar. So
0: that's
1: it is significantly less, but it is still a lot of sugar. I know there's a lot of, so I'm not a perfect parent. I got my daughters the non-caffeinated pumpkin spice frappuccino, and I got them a tall one, which is about 38 grams of sugar. And afterwards, I noticed they were a little crazy.
0: Okay. So how much was in the tall one again?
1: 38 grams.
0: Okay. So the tall one, that's basically like drinking a Coca-Cola. I just looked it up.
1: Okay.
0: So a Coca-Cola has 39 grams of sugar.
1: Okay.
0: So that's, when you put it into that, I guess donuts just don't have that much sugar in them.
1: I guess.
0: I don't know.
1: I don't know either.
0: Cause yeah.
1: Well, because it's not condensed. It's more like airy. Donuts are more fattening
0: than
1: they are sugary.
0: I think that's it.
1: Right.
0: So if we'll do a little mental gymnast. How much was in the tall or the venti or the
1: okay,
0: whatever?
1: So the, well, grande or venti? The venti, 65 grams of sugar.
0: Okay. So that really, look at me doing the mental gymnastics.
1: 2 cans
0: that's
1: of Coke?
0: That's like under 2 cans of Coke.
1: Okay.
0: Cause that'd be 78. So it's less than 2 cans of Coke. But I'm not talking Diet Coke or sugar-free Coke here.
1: Right. You're talking the full Coke.
0: Yeah, I'm just trying to
1: classic.
0: Do mental. Yeah, I'm just trying to do some mental gymnastics
1: okay,
0: so people feel better.
1: I just think, you know, if you're going to treat yourself, but just know that that is your treat of the day.
0: Yeah, I'd rather have 3 Kit Kats, to be honest with you.
1: No, the pumpkin spice latte is so good. I had one the other day. It checks out. Bye!

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1: Showers, a risk of a thunderstorm, and a heat warning in effect today with the Humidex could reach a high of 40 degrees. Here's a look at your headlines. Canada's chief public health officer is urging parents to make sure routine childhood vaccinations are up to date as kids head back to school. Dr. Joss Reimer says measles is still spreading after an outbreak cost Canada its measles elimination status late last year. Children should receive two doses of the measles, mumps, and rubella vaccine before they start school. Police are searching for witnesses after a serious crash this past weekend. It was shortly after midnight on Saturday when Niagara Regional Police were called to a crash near Merrittville Highway and Beaver Dams Road in Thorold. Officers say a white 2015 Ford Fusion was heading westbound on Beaver Dams when the driver lost control and crashed. The 20-year-old driver from Hamilton was taken to hospital with serious injuries. The cause of the crash is still under investigation, and detectives are hoping to find a witness or someone that might have dash cam footage of the area during the collision. A Niagara man is running 115 kilometers to support a local charity in Niagara Falls. Adam White plans to run the region on September 26th and 27th to help raise funds for the bridge. The bridge runs a food recovery program that picks up foods that are set to be thrown out by hotels, restaurants, banquet centers, and more. Then they distribute that food to those in need. Adam will run the entire length of the Welland Canal, the Friendship Trail, around the Niagara Parkway, and finish at the bridge on Queen Street. In sports, the Blue Jays fell 6-1 to the Guardians, and the Welland Jackfish beat London 11-3. That's your Dream 105.7 headlines. For more info, visit cktvnews.com.
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2: Heads up, we have problems northbound 406 as you get past Glendale. We have a collision reported causing some heavy delays as you make your way through the area. On the Toronto-bound QEW, still finding light volume through Fruitland, then it's slow from the Red Hill. Continues over the Burlington Skyway Bridge with volume through Burlington and Oakville. 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I'm Alexis Viger. Dream 105.7 traffic.
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0: Dream 105.7, it is 8:44 with Curtis and Melanie in the morning. Saw this, gave me a chuckle yesterday, Melanie. The movies throughout history that have the longest movie titles. So the longest movie names.
1: I was thinking about this the other day. That's weird.
0: Yeah. Oh, really?
1: Yeah, because my kids wanted to watch the movie Cloudy with a Chance of Meatballs. And I was like, that's a really long title for a movie.
0: You know what? It might have made the list, actually. There are some really long movies, and some that I've never even heard of. This first one, it kind of looks like it was young Dustin Hoffman.
1: Okay.
0: In it. The movie is called Who is Harry Kellerman and Why is He Saying Those Terrible Things About Me?
1: That's crazy.
0: That's Dustin Hoffman, isn't it?
1: Oh yeah, that's him.
0: Yeah.
1: Yeah, that's a young Dustin
0: Hoffman.
1: That's
0: from 1971, wow. So like that's a long time
1: that
0: ago.
1: That is a long, I don't even remember what you just said.
0: Who is Harry Kellerman and why is he saying these horrible things about me or
1: that's
0: terrible?
1: That's the name of the movie.
0: That's the name of the movie.
1: Okay.
0: This one, I was like, oh, that is a really long name. And there's a new one being made.
1: Mm.
0: Pirates of the Caribbean, The Curse of the Black Pearl.
1: Yeah, I was going to say any of those like Harry Potter too. Like,
0: oh, and the Chamber of Secrets.
1: Yeah.
0: They all have really long, that's true. I'm sure they're probably on there. I know I didn't see this movie, but I saw it come out. The Assassination of Jesse James by the Coward Robert Ford. From 2007.
1: Never heard that before in my life.
0: No?
1: No.
0: Well, what about The Lord of the Rings, The Fellowship of the Ring?
1: All of those, yeah.
0: That's a lot of words,
1: isn't
0: it?
1: But for some reason, it's not, though, with The Lord of the Rings, like the Twin Towers. It's just, to me, I don't know.
0: Two towers?
1: Yeah. For me, it's just like, that's just what they were.
0: Because it is the Lord of the Rings. The Two Towers.
1: I don't think it should count if it's the same title in each one. It's just the sequels.
0: Okay. This is a movie it had Helen Mirren in it, apparently.
1: Okay.
0: The Cook, the Thief, His Wife, and Her Lover.
1: Okay.
0: Never heard of that.
1: Nope.
0: This one I've never heard of, and apparently it was written and starred the Wayans brothers.
1: Oh.
0: From 1996.
1: Okay.
0: Don't be a menace to South Central while drinking your juice in the hood.
1: Wow.
0: Some of these are so unbelievably long.
1: And
0: my favorite one, we only call it by one word, but the official actual name of it, Borat, Cultural Learnings of America for Make Benefit Glorious Nation of Kazakhstan. I was trying so hard not to do the Borat.
1: It kind of creeped out a little bit. It was kind of weird that you didn't do it, to be honest. So, that's the title for Borat?
0: That's the title for Borat.
1: What? I didn't even know that.
0: Cultural Learnings of America for Make Benefit Glorious Nation of Kazakhstan.
1: Oh my god.
0: There's some long ones out there, isn't there?
1: No Cloudy with a Chance of Meatballs, though.
0: That should have been in there.
1: Should have been.
0: That was a good guess.
1: Yeah.
0: I wouldn't have thought of that.
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3: Heads up, northbound 406 as you get past Glendale. We have a crash reported through this stretch. The volume is easing up through this area, but you're still going to find it is a bit slow. Your Toronto-bound QEW, that has volume from the Red Hill, continues over the Burlington Skyway Bridge and just dealing with the typical volume as you make your way through Burlington and Oakville. 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
1: Heads up northbound 406 as you get past Glendale. We have a crash reported through this stretch. The volume is easing up through this area, but you're still going to find it is a bit slow. Your Toronto bound QEW, that has volume from the Red Hill, continues over the Burlington Skyway Bridge and just dealing with a typical volume as you make your way through Burlington and Oakville. 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

0: 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It is 9:08 with Curtis and Melanie in the morning.
1: Okay, so I saw this study I want to share. It's giving single people a good reason to stop feeling like they're just waiting for a relationship.
0: Mm.
1: The study showed that being single is a really, really great opportunity for personal growth, and actually single people experience more personal growth than people that are in relationships.
0: Now, I can see that.
1: Yeah. Yeah. So, the research in this study showed it followed single people across three studies and found that those who saw being single as a chance to try new things, like taking up hobbies, traveling, trying new restaurants, playing sports, meeting new people, reported greater life satisfaction, more confidence and independence, and less fear of being single. And they're saying that you don't have to do it alone either. Like, if you want to go and experience all those things, you can do them with family and with friends. It doesn't have to be with a significant other.
0: That's what friends are for.
1: And they say that it comes down to a mindset too. Like, if you like being if you see being single as something that you have to escape, you're less likely to get those benefits. So if you are, you really have to like lean into being single and really appreciating just being me, myself, and I. Was a great song from Beyonce.
0: Mm-hmm.
1: I was going to say, I think it's a good movie with Jim Carrey, but that was me, myself, and Irene.
0: Yeah, that was a great movie.
1: But just being alone with yourself is such good personal growth, and I can see that.
0: Totally.
1: And I always said, too, like, because I was not the girl that always needed to be in a relationship growing up.
0: Mm-mm.
1: In fact, I was always the single girl.
0: You don't need no man.
1: I did not need a man.
0: No.
1: And I really feel like it helped me pick the good one.
0: Yeah.
1: You know?
0: Well, you did get a goodie.
1: Yeah.
0: Brad's a goodie. I can't stop thinking about me, myself, and Irene now.
1: It's a good movie.
0: Do you want to know a little sidebar on that? So you remember in the movie, he's got his three kids, right?
1: Mm-hmm, yep.
0: And when they're all grown,
1: yes,
0: they're like full-grown men. Do you know the scene where Jim Carrey goes, give daddy a kiss?
1: Yeah, of course.
0: That was improvised. By the time he got to the third kid, he's like, I have to kiss him. He didn't tell any of the people that he was going to kiss them.
1: I love him.
0: It was so cute.
1: It's a really good movie.
0: It's very sweet.
1: I haven't seen it in a long time.
0: Oh, make it a check it out on something.

0: Dream 105.7, it is 9:16 with Curtis and Melanie in the morning. Melanie, I saw this, the 2-minute September reset that you can do to give yourself a little balance.
1: Oh, I like this.
0: You're not gonna.
1: Oh, why?
0: Because we don't get to enjoy it. This is why we're doing it at this time of day. Although it's a very overcast day out there.
1: Okay. Well, I want to do a reset though.
0: We can't, but it's just the time that we wake up. We're not able to.
1: Oh, so this is like in the morning before you get. Oh, okay.
0: For all of you that get to get up when the sun's up.
1: Right. Oh.
0: Yeah. For now.
1: Okay.
0: It literally is before you do anything in the morning. Before you start brewing your cup of coffee. Mm-hmm. It is step outside. Touch grass for 2 minutes.
1: Oh.
0: Take smells in. It's literally 2 minutes. They found that this benefits people huge.
1: Right.
0: You're not thinking, don't got your phone on you. Just get out. Touch grass. Get a little bit of sunshine.
1: Okay.
0: Take a few deep breaths.
1: Yeah.
0: And that will reset you. This is while we have the sun, right?
1: What about touching grass with the moon?
0: It's scarier.
1: Is it like it's werewolf scarier. Territory?
0: Oh, oh man.
1: Oh. Oh, but no, but really though, I mean, I love, there's something to this. I told you in my house before when anyone gets heated in my house, I always tell, go put your feet in the grass, go put your feet in the grass, calm down. I really think there's something to this and being connected with the earth and nature. It's so healing.
0: Totally.
1: And that's a great way to reset. Another great reset though, if you can't go outside with the sunshine, is turn your shower all the way to the cold. Option, remember?
0: Yeah.
1: We talked about that.
0: I'm not doing that. I'd rather touch the grass personally.
1: All you need is 20 to 30 seconds at the end of your hot shower in the morning. Yeah. You just turn it to cold and you stand in the cold. It'll reset your whole body and your nervous system for the day.
0: You know, you know what else would reset things and put me in a good headspace?
1: Money.
0: Winning a bunch of money.
1: Same.
0: That's what I thought you were segueing into
1: first. Oh, no. Sorry, I was going the whole shower room.
0: I'm in my head. I'm like, good segue, Melanie. That's really good.
1: You're like, oh, she didn't do it, so I'm going to do it.
0: No, I'm going to hop on this bandwagon here now. Yeah, by winning money. Tonight's Lotto 649 draw. The gold ball is sitting at $22 million. The classic is at $5 million or the $1 million prize. And we do have a $100 voucher to give away right now for Lotto 649.

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0: Dream 105.7, it is Curtis and Melanie in the morning, wrapping things up for another day with what did we learn today? Melanie, I learned CDs are back. They're coming back.
1: They're coming back.
0: The young people want them to come back.
1: Yeah.
0: The searches for CD players, actual CD players, were up almost 100% this summer.
1: It's amazing.
0: From the young ones. So we, you know, we're sitting on a gold mine in our basements. If you're a millennial or a Gen Xer or a boomer that has a collection of CDs,
1: yeah,
0: they could be worth something again.
1: I know. We have lots. So I'm going to be
0: yard sale.
1: Passing this information to my husband. They're all his. They're not mine.
0: He would be so mad.
1: If I sold them.
0: If you did a yard sale.
1: I could never.
0: No.
1: Those are like his little babies.
0: Yeah.
1: You know? I can't. There's a reason why people want them again.
0: Oh, totally.
1: Because people want to have something tangible that they're listening to their music on. They want to own something.
0: Totally.
1: Again. It's great.
0: Yeah, I love it.
1: I learned that Vegas and Times Square in New York City are the two most overrated U.S. destinations, tourist destinations.
0: Mm-hmm.
1: I have been to Times Square. I don't know about overrated. I'd say like overstimulating and overcrowded.
0: Overcrowded.
1: Overrated. I've never been to the Las Vegas Strip though.
0: No, I do want to go there. I haven't been to either. I have zero interest in New York City. Other than the comedy and the food scene.
1: Yeah.
0: There's just too many people. It's too much. And I don't like heights.
1: Of people.
0: So like, yeah, but like how many of the buildings I would never go into because they're too tall?
1: New York City? Is it high up? It's not on a mountain. Well,
0: they have lots of sky rises, I mean. You know what I mean?
1: Yeah.
0: Like, so I'm like, I can't go here. I can't go there. And yeah.
1: Oh.
0: But Vegas is on my list. I want to go.
1: Oh, there's high rises in Vegas too.
0: Yes, there is, but not as many.
1: Okay.
0: New York has
1: whatever you have to tell yourself.
0: How many people does New York have versus Vegas? It's like 10 million to 500,000.
1: It doesn't matter. It's the tourists. It's still crowded no matter what. It's going to be wild.
0: I'll take a Vegas crowd over a New York crowd.
1: Okay.
0: Personally.
1: I don't know if I would, but I mean, to each their own.
0: Indeed.
1: Yeah.
0: That's what makes life interesting.
1: Their own.
0: All right. Well, you all have a wonderful day. We'll catch you back here tomorrow. Bye-bye for now.
1: Bye.

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Hey there. Happy Wednesday. It's Asta with you until 2. How's your day going so far, your morning? Text me 905-685-1057. I started watching the new season of Ted Lasso, so I'd like to know what your rose is, the highlight of your morning, and your thorn, maybe what didn't go so well. So text me your rose and thorn, 905-685-1057. This next artist has dropped her last name, now known only as Miley. It's Flowers on Dream.

0: 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What about us? 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

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And when I lean for the kiss, you said I'll probably.

If you're looking for things to do in Niagara today, the Welland Supper Market is on at Market Square. Sierra Farrell takes the stage at Art Park, and there's a singer-songwriter series at the Irish Heart Pub in Niagara-on-the-Lake.

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1: 장이야, 좋아하는 랜덤 게임. 랜덤.

Dream 105.7, this next group has a petition to headline the big football game show in February. AJ McLean pitched the idea during a show at the Sphere, and of course, all the Backstreet Boys fans went nuts. No word if that's happening as of yet. They were offered a spot in 2001. They turned it down and sang the anthem instead. So they want to have a little rematch there. They want their chance. So I guess time will tell.

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There's a twist on an old favorite toy, bringing a 90s accessory into this millennium. 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

0: 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Hey, it's Asta in for Kayla. I'm sure you remember Tamagotchis, the cute little keychain virtual pets that were big in the 90s. Well, now they want to step toward 2027. You can get a Tamagotchi that is a ring. Evolving to celebrate the 30th anniversary. You can pre-order it now. And honestly, I hate how much I want one. I have kids. I have dogs. I have a husband. Why do I need one more thing to take care of? But it's really cute.
1: When your legs don't work like they used to before, and I can't sweep you off of your feet,

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Just afternoon. Hey, it's Asta in for Kayla. She's on vacation this week. So I asked yesterday what you're planning to pack for your kids' lunches. And actually, I need the help for myself, too. I'm a big leftover gal. I'd love to bring them for lunch. And if not, I typically order something. It's bad. It's expensive, especially on this show. So if you didn't get a chance to let me know what you pack for school lunches, the post is still up on Facebook. And I will also take suggestions for adult lunches because apparently I need the help.

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2: That's the equivalent of having 7.5 honey crullers.
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0: Liz Trombella's Dream 105.7, Gen Z might be changing the game. Major global alcohol companies have lost more than $830 billion in market value over the last 4 years. And the alcohol consumption in the U.S. has hit its lowest since they started recording the level in 1939. So that would tell me that Gen Z is living a healthier lifestyle, or that we are also aging millennials and, you know, having less indulges in that as well. And I love that trend for all of us, honestly.
1: Just something about you. The way I'm looking at you, whatever. Keep looking at me. Getting scared now. Right? Don't feel me, baby. It's just testing.

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This next artist is considering her own biopic after declining to be portrayed in her brother's. Janet Jackson did not want to be included in Michael, but her nephew says she might have her own film in the works. And I'm wondering then, was that already in the works or is it now in the works because she turned it down? Either way, I can't wait to see it and I'll keep you posted as I hear more. It's Runaway Dream 105.7.

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Okay, this is the sweetest. After the passing of Dolly Parton last week, it is now confirmed that her Imagination Library will live on. This program mails free books to children every single month from the time they are born until they are 5 to ensure that childhood literacy grows and continues on. What a gem Dolly is. She started the library 30 years ago. Imagine how many books were mailed out because of one woman caring for all the children in America. It's fantastic.

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Dream 105.7, you've got two more chances to win with Curtis and Melanie this week. They have Night at the Movie Passes with Landmark Cinemas, so it's four movie tickets and treat vouchers for the movie of your choice. So you have to make sure to tune in with Curtis and Melanie in the morning and try your hand at those. I want to know, what movie would you go see if you won these passes right now? Text me 905-685-1057. My children saw Spider-Man. They said it was fantastic. The youngest saw Paw Patrol and loved that as well. So text me what you would see if you were to win these Landmark passes.

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His parents know him as Derek John Baker. You know him as Virginia DeVegas. That's Better Man Dream 105.7. Somber and ex-ambassadors are up after Mary J. Blige on Dream.

Dream 105.7, Shawn Mendes has gone Instagram official with his girlfriend, Bruna Marquezine, the gorgeous model. They are so cute together. They both celebrated birthdays last month and casually broke the news and the internet by calling each other my love in their Instagram posts. Shawn and Bruna have been linked together since November 2025, and now the cat is officially out of the bag.

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Thanks for spending your Wednesday with me. I will talk to you tomorrow. Aiko is making her way in. She'll take you through until 7 tonight. I'm Asta, leaving you with Justin Bieber on Dream 105.7. Bye!

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Dream 105.7 at 207. Hey, it's Aiko, and extremely muggy outside today. I was actually thinking that we would see a humidex of over 40 degrees because it just feels so heavy out there right now. Just a humidex of 37, so pretty close. With that being said, we do very much need to pay attention to the weather this afternoon, whether you're walking, whether you are driving, whether you are just concerned about your basement. We are seeing this huge orange severe alert now for a thunderstorm moving through all of Niagara. Pretty much all of southern Ontario will be hit with this storm this afternoon, and we're keeping track about it. Now, we could see, you know, we could see hail, we could see strong wind gusts, we could see possibly 50 millimeters, maybe even more of rain. And with this as well, we're also looking at a risk of a tornado. So this is a situation where if you, you know, are going to be spending any time outside this afternoon, this is something that you should be aware of and alert about. We'll keep an eye on it this afternoon as the weather patterns move through and see whether or not maybe you guys can help us out too. Maybe if you're seeing the weather change immediately, you want to send us a quick text to 905-685-1057 or call us in studio. We would appreciate that. Zara Larsson up after Carly Rae Jepsen.

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Right now, it's Zara Larsson, Midnight Sun, Dream 105.7.

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0: season 35 of Dancing with the Stars hasn't even started yet, and already there is controversy. Fans online are calling out the show for an unfair advantage for one of the announced contestants, who has a professional dancing career prior to her acting career, doing backup dancing for Janet Jackson, Missy Elliott, and Christina Aguilera. We've got Jenna Dewan dancing with Val Chmierkowski on the upcoming season.
1: After all you put me through, you think I despise you. But in the end, I want to thank you, because you made me that.

2:37, Mariah Carey. It's 2:37, and we're definitely starting to see a bit of a difference in the sky, starting to cloud over more right now, and that humidity is really heavy today. Feels more like 40 degrees outside, and if you haven't heard already, we do have a severe thunderstorm alert. It's an orange warning at this time, or sorry, orange watch, which means it's imminent. It's coming our way. That being said, I did look at the radar, and it kind of seems like by 4 o'clock is when the heaviest part of this rain is going to move through. And well, maybe some good news. Now, again, this is just a radar system that I'm seeing. Maybe some good news for us in St. Catharines, especially those who have been affected by recent flooding. It looks like most of the severity of the storm is going to be south of us and will hit more towards like Welland and then moving on. So we're keeping an eye on that as that weather pattern moves through. We'll see whether or not it hits us directly or not. Rhea May, The Old Me. 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
1: One, either grande to venti, pumpkin spice latte when it comes to Oreos would be 13 Oreos.
2: Oh my lord.
1: Tim Hortons donuts. We'll go with the honey cruller.
2: Okay.
1: 7.5.
2: Of those.
1: Yeah.
2: That's the equivalent of having 7.5 honey crullers.
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Ariana Grande wrapped up her 41-day Eternal Sunshine tour last night in London, visibly emotional, thanking fans for being there before she heads back to her private life and is taking a bit of a hiatus. Hey, coming up, they perform at the RBC Amphitheater. And depending on where you're from, you say their group name differently, especially if you're from Canada. I'll tell you the difference coming up. Chromeo, Jealous, I Ain't With It.

Dream 105.7. This group says they know where their fans are depending on how they say their name. So us here in Canada, we loving them call them En Vogue. In America, they call them En Vogue. Depending on how, you know, you use the EN with the, like the French pronunciation of the vowel. Anyway, playing the RBC Amphitheater tonight, En Vogue, Don't Let Go, Dream 105.7.

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The Dream payroll payout, you've registered your name online, right, at dream1057.com? 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Oh, no, but some of you haven't. Okay, so, well, the good news is you still have time. We could be calling out your name at 810, 1110, or 310. And here's the deal. 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I love that. 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

0: It's JP Sachs, a little bit yours. Dream 105.7, 311 is the time. Coming up, we've got music from Billie Eilish standing by. She recently officiated her brother Phineas's wedding. They have such a strong bond, the two of them. Also coming up, despite winning a recent lawsuit, it really goes to show you what damage, you know, to a reputation, something like a lawsuit can bring, especially when you're talking about harassment. Lizzo has come out the other side regarding one of her lawsuits. Although there's still one that kind of like hovering over her head. I'll explain coming up right now. J-Lo on the floor. Dream 105.7.
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Billie Eilish on Dream 105.7. So Lizzo posted a video yesterday afternoon after she was found, well, not guilty, really. There was a harassment lawsuit that was filed by a former wardrobe assistant about 3 years ago. And a judge found that there wasn't enough evidence to take this to court. So she won this harassment lawsuit. She posted a video online, not saying a word, actually, just standing in front of the camera and just a bunch of text going across to show what she felt and how she felt. Also thanking her fans as well, saying that she was relieved with the outcome. That being said, though, I want to say that since these lawsuits have come out, Lizzo's career has not been doing great. I will say that. Her latest album didn't do very good as well. Now, she still does have one separate lawsuit hovering over her head, and that was the one filed by three of her backup dancers. So we'll see whether or not she wins this one as well. About damn time on Dream 105.7.

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1: I had it in my head, what I meant to say. This conversation isn't headed that way. I got a bad connection between my mind and my mouth.

0: Dream 105.7, after Ed Sheeran's concert in, I think it was in, was it Michigan, the other night, six crew member had to be taken to hospital. I'll give you some of the details coming up. Calvin Harris, Rihanna, on Dream.
1: Yeah,

Dream 105.7. So six of Ed Sheeran's crew members were rushed to hospital after they were taking the stage equipment down after his show at Ford Field in Detroit on Saturday, I believe. And anyway, the good news is there were no, you know, life-threatening injuries. However, five were sent to hospital. One has since been released. But no, like, as to, like, how the actual incident happened. It had involved a forklift, they say. But the good news is, again, none seriously injured. His next tour stop, this Friday.

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1: Good afternoon. Let's start off in town where Grove Avenue in St. Catharines is closed between Rampart Drive and Park Avenue because of road work. There was a crash reported earlier at Eastchester and Queenston. That's the reason why you're going to see some heavy delays in all directions approaching that intersection. The major highways right now are running as per usual, partly because the inclement weather hasn't hit yet. And even though there is an orange watch for severe thunderstorms this afternoon, it is also possible that the worst of the storm could miss us altogether. The family and friends event is on now at Shoppers Drug Mart. 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I'm Lex Tan, and that's your Dream 105.7 traffic.
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Stream 105.7. If you've been outside, you don't need me to tell you. It is muggy out there. Yellow heat warning on the go with the Humidex at 40 degrees right now. We are also under a severe thunderstorm watch, orange watch on the go right now. So that means that the weather is definitely coming our way. And just a reminder, really, when thunder roars, go indoors. Dream 105.7. Tyler Shaw.

Dream 105.7, it's Paramore, Ain't It Fun? Music coming up in the 4 o'clock hour from Olivia Dean and Teddy Swims. Thank you so much to a Dream listener for sending us a text. We've got a collision on the go in the intersection of Eastchester and Queenston. They were saying that the intersection is closed. So not quite sure if police have actually closed off the entire intersection or if traffic is getting through, but it does seem like a major accident. Eastchester and Queenston in St. Catharines. Madonna, Dream 105.7.

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I'm Aiko. Hope your workday is going well. 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And if you hear your name, you have 10 minutes and 57 seconds to call back. 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

On Dream 105.7, a new collision on the go, Fort Erie bound on the QEW, just past 7th Street. It's slowing things down. Also, a collision remains in town, St. Catharines, on Queenston at Eastchester. Take a look at that with your Dream traffic right after Olivia Dean. So easy on Dream.

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1: In St. Catharines, Niagara Regional Police have confirmed that there is indeed a collision at Eastchester and Queenston. As a result, Queenston is closed between Richmond and Claiborne, and Eastchester is closed between Mitchell and Westchester. If you're headed into Halton Region, Toronto Bound QEW and Bronte, a crash is blocked to the HOV and the left lane. On the Welland Canal, the Queenston Street Bridge is raised. 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

Lewis Capaldi, Dream 105.7, and 40 rebound on the QEW, still really slow from Jordan Road over to past 7th Street due to an earlier collision. All other routes, though, moving well. We'll check what's trending coming up right now. Pink and Get the Party Started.

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1: Jamie Fine, Dream 105.7, coming up in What's Trending. Well, the competition on the Dancing with the Stars dance floor heats up. I'll tell you why. Also, Tiger Woods loses his license and gets a very stern warning from a judge. Right after Nicky Yore featuring Daisy, Sunroof.

0: What's trending with Aiko?
1: Tiger Woods has his license suspended for 5 years. The golfer pleaded guilty today in a Florida court regarding the rollover car crash that he was involved in back in March. At the time, he was arrested, charged with driving under the influence, property damage, and refusing to submit to a test. Days after the crash, Tiger announced that he was stepping away for a period of time to seek treatment and focus on his health. The judge told Tiger Woods today to pay a $1,000 fine and says that if he drives for any reason at all, he will be going back to jail. And the competition for Dancing with the Stars is really heating up on the dance floor. Along with the pro dancers, which they have every year, some of the contestants this season have, like, big dance backgrounds. Season 35 of Dancing with the Stars hasn't even started yet, and people are already talking, specifically over one of the announced contestants, Jenna Dewan. She is an actor and a dancer. She's going to be dancing alongside professional ballroom dancer Val Chmierkowski. He's one of the favorites of the show. But if you didn't know, Dewan was a professional backup dancer for stars like Janet Jackson, Missy Elliott, Christina Aguilera. Though her forte not ballroom, she definitely has done it before. She and her ex Channing Tatum, they were in the 2006 dance film Step Up. She was even a guest judge on So You Think You Can Dance. I mean, she has dance credentials. Should she be on this show? Well, here's the thing. She's not the only one with some dance creds. Let's see. Season 35 also includes Julia Stiles, actress. Remember she starred in that 2001 dance movie, Save the Last Dance? She's got some dance experience. Dancer and actor, Glee star, Harry Shum Jr., also on the show. Jackson Olsen, you may not know it by his name, but you may have seen him play with the Savannah Bananas, the baseball team, you know, the baseball team that wears yellow. They're known for their choreography of dance moves on the baseball field, so he's going to be on this show as well. Some of the other contestants without dance experience, Fresh Prince of Bel-Air's Tatiana Ali, Taylor Hansen from the band Hansen, Bachelor runner-up Tyler Cameron, celebrity chef Giada De Laurentiis, The Secret Lives of Mormon Wives, Connor Levitt, Jimmy Kimmel's Guillermo Rodriguez, and so many more. Season 35 starts with a two-night premiere coming up on September 15th and 16th. What's Trending brought to you by George's Greek Village, where friends and family come together for great food. That's What's Trending on Dream 105.7.
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3: In St. Catharines, Niagara Regional Police have confirmed that there is indeed a collision at Eastchester and Queenston. As a result, Queenston is closed between Richmond and Claiborne, and Eastchester is closed between Mitchell and Westchester. If you're headed into Halton Region, Toronto Bound QEW and Bronte, a crash is blocking the HOV and the left lane. On the Welland Canal, the Queenston Street Bridge is raised. 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
1: Starting in St. Catharines, Eastchester and Queenston is still dealing with a crash. As a result, Queenston is closed between Richmond and Claiborne, and Eastchester is closed between Mitchell and Westchester. New problem on the majors, 40 rebound QEW at 7th Street, a crash in the left lane causing delays from Jordan. On the Welland Canal, the Carlton Street Bridge is raised, as well as the Clarence Street Bridge. 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I'm Lex Tan, and that's your Dream 105.7 traffic.
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Shaggy performed at the C&E Bandshell just a couple of weekends ago, performing tonight at the Bandshell, Finger 11. Keeping in mind, C&E operates rain or shine, but with the fact that we have a, you know, severe thunderstorm warning on the go, an orange alert, we may see otherwise. 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
1: We still have that crash at Eastchester and Queenston shutting down the intersection as well. Queenston is closed between Richmond and Claiborne, and Eastchester is closed between Mitchell and Westchester because of the cleanup and investigation by Niagara Regional Police. On the major highways, we're still seeing a heavy stretch on the 40-bound QEW between Jordan and 7th because of an earlier issue. Otherwise, running problem-free, though. On the Welland Canal, all the bridges are available. 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Offer ends September 22nd. I'm Lex Tan, and that's your Dream 105.7 traffic.
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Dream 105.7, although we haven't really seen anything happen yet regarding this weather, the orange watch still in effect for the severe thunderstorm watch, also the yellow warning in effect for our heat as well. And when I look at the weather system coming through, it does definitely look like we're seeing the thunderstorms roll in later on tonight. Bruno Mars, Dream 105.7.

Have you seen those videos and memes online talking about, like, if I ever win the lottery, there will be signs? Even if I did have all the money in the world, I don't know if I would spend my money on this. It's an experience at TIFF that you can also experience for a grand. 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

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Well, I don't care about luxury cars, nor do I like fancy booze. 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Is that what it's called? Made of Remy Martin XO Cognac and a 16-year-old single malt Scotch whiskey that I don't know how to pronounce. 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
2: In St. Catharines, Eastchester, and Queenston is still closed because of a collision. And in particular, Queenston is closed between Richmond and Claiborne, and Eastchester is closed between Mitchell and Westchester. No word yet from Niagara Regional Police as to when this will be reopening. This is the only problem in town. 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I'm Lex Tan, and that's your Dream 105.7 traffic.
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10: One after another.

It's Preston Pablo, because I do. 5:43 is the time. I'm Aiko. We will kick off the 6 o'clock hour with some somber. But still to come this hour, music from Shania Twain and some Benson Boone in there as well. Just to give you a heads up, we still have that collision on the go in town, St. Catharines. Serious collision affecting the intersection of Queenston and East Chester. At last checked in Dream Traffic, that intersection was closed. So best to avoid it if at all possible. I'm Aiko, and don't forget, severe weather still coming our way, according to our radar. Mary J., Be Without You, Dream 105.7.

And congratulations to Toronto Blue Jays. Ernie Clement got engaged to his longtime girlfriend. He popped the question in Cleveland while the Jays were just recently there for a road trip. Cleveland is a special place for the couple. That's where they originally met when Clement played for the Guardians. The Blue Jays currently 2.5 games back from the third and final American League wild card spot. Dream 105.7 with Benson Boone.

huge country hit for Shania Twain back in the day. And actually, back in the day, if you were a Shania Twain fan, you were also loving Whose Bed Have Your Boots Been Under? Such a catchy, catchy tune. Well, Kane Brown, country singer, says that he's coming out with the guy's version of that song. Of course, featuring and collabing with Shania Twain. Dream 105.7.

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Somber with Back to Friends. And he could have been your favorite cast member on Friends. A Matthew Perry documentary is coming out to Netflix. It's called The One About Matthew Perry. It's a three-part series. And what I love about this is that his sister and his lifelong best friends are taking part. We're going to see unreleased photos and videos from the Perry's family archive. And it comes out on October 27th.

And we still have our two weather alerts on the go for tonight in the forecast. The yellow warning for heat. Also, the orange watch for our severe thunderstorm, which will be moving through right across Niagara region. 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
1: In St. Catharines, Eastchester and Queenston still dealing with a crash. Queenston is closed from Richmond to Claiborne, and Eastchester is closed between Mitchell and Westchester. In Niagara Falls, McLeod west of Montrose, we have a crash there as well. The major highways are running pretty smoothly at this time, but we are actually seeing the storm start to reach the Flamborough area. Should be hitting Hamilton soon, so please drive according to the conditions. 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I'm Lex Tan, and that's your Dream 105.7 traffic.
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She's the new face of Calvin Klein Jeans with the new Feel the Fit denim campaign. It's Tay McRae. She's All I Wanna Be on Dream 105.7. And if you want to know which jeans

If you haven't seen the weather yet, it will definitely be hitting you soon. Dream 105.7 with the two weather alerts on the go, severe thunderstorm watch and the heat alert. Keeping in mind, we also have the chance of more showers and the risk of a thunderstorm tomorrow afternoon. Dream 105.7, it's Teddy Swims, Bad Dreams.

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1: Well, let's start off in St. Catharines with some good news. The crash at Eastchester and Queenston has finally been cleared. All lanes have been reopened. But bad news is we've got the inclement weather starting to make its way through Niagara region at this time. And if you do find some very poor conditions because of the inclement weather, find a safe space to cover before conditions get too severe. And please drive according to the conditions. 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I'm Lex Tan, and that's your Dream 105.7 traffic.
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1: Sisney, Tanya, the back room. You know, I was thinking about what should we bring? What should you bring to today? And that is something positive. And it's kind of distilled down to, you know, like, I do really enjoy, I'm curious, I do like to talk to strangers. I will see somebody in a store, I'll ask them questions, I'll see somebody in the Uber, the driver, I'll ask them questions, I will talk to anybody, really, and ask them questions.
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1: And I got to thinking that maybe what I should do, and what we should do to frame that up, is be curious, but also be the reason why. Be the reason why today somebody has a better day. Compliment them. Show interest in them. Because you don't know what they're going through. But you could be the reason that they have a better day.
2: Right. Or it turns it around for them.
1: Yeah. And it could be a simple thing of just listening, showing interest, asking about their complimenting them. Whatever it is, we could really be the reason someone's day is better.
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1: So I don't know if you have cockroaches, but everybody does. You know what they love? Cardboard.
2: Ew.
1: Cockroaches can eat it. They get to it. They leave pheromones in it. 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So if you got that lying around, they're coming for that. Just be aware that that's feeding the cockroaches.
2: Gross. 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
3: That's the whole thing.
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3: Door.
1: Cardboard. They love cardboard.
2: Ew.
1: Today's quote, there is a future version of you absolutely begging you to enjoy where you are right now. 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Enjoy it. Be the reason.
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2: For decades, it seems like Tupac's 1996 murder in Vegas would go unsolved and unpunished, but on Monday, a jury found Dwayne Davis guilty of orchestrating the crime stemming from a confrontation in a casino earlier that night. What was in the evidence that made the jury return with a guilty verdict? 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